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It was your country song. It's who we are. On St. John's Country Favorites, 93 CFBC.

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1: Good morning. The Holt government has released new 12-year education plans for both the Anglophone and Francophone sectors. The Anglophone plan focuses on literacy, numeracy, well-being, and belonging. The Francophone plan focuses on literacy, numeracy, and identity building from birth to grade 12. Both plans include 3-year action cycles with annual targets. Premier Susan Holt says the plans reflect a population that has changed since the last ones were implemented in 2016. The government's invested $2.2 billion in education this year, including funding for 210 new educational assistants and school breakfast and lunch programs. A parents' group applauding the new Anglophone plan, Parents for Bilingual Education in New Brunswick, says it helped shape the French second language components of the plan called Strong Basics, Bright Futures. The group's president says seeing the community's voice reflected in a document that'll guide French second language education for the next 12 years is deeply meaningful. The parents' group says it'll continue working with the department to monitor outcomes. Many New Brunswick graduates are deciding whether to stay in the province or leave for better job opportunities elsewhere, going down the road. A recent report found Atlantic Canada lost nearly 12% of its population aged 15 to 39 to out-migration before the pandemic. An economics professor says New Brunswick has seen no growth in private sector jobs for over a decade, and young people are being priced out of home ownership. One student says she would stay if there were more opportunities in her field. Business leaders argue jobs do exist in logistics, energy, and technology. A new report from Food Banks Canada is calling for major reforms to employment insurance. It says the program was built for a post-war economy and no longer works for part-time, temporary, or contract workers. The report recommends a uniform national eligibility threshold of 420 hours and minimum weekly benefit of at least $450. It also urges the government to double the Canada Workers Benefit and simplify access to the disability tax credit. The report says nearly one in five food bank clients are employed, proving a job no longer protects against food insecurity. In sports, the Golden Knights are in Carolina tonight to open the Stanley Cup Final. The Jays, Red Sox, and Yankees were all idle yesterday. Now you're up to date. I'm Daryl Good.
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1: A mix of sun and cloud today, scattered showers or a thunder shower late this morning and afternoon, windy, high around 12 at the coast, 17 inland. Clearing late this evening, the wind's easing, a low overnight plus 5. Sunny tomorrow, highs 15 at the coast, 21 inland. Sunny Thursday and warm with a high 26.
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1: A mix of sun and cloud today, scattered showers or a thunder shower late this morning and afternoon, windy, high around 12 at the coast, 17 inland, clearing late this evening, the winds easing, a low overnight plus 5. Sunny tomorrow, highs 15 at the coast, 21 inland, sunny Thursday and warm with a high 26.
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1: Good morning. St. John police are cracking down on aggressive driving this week. The force running a targeted aggressive driving campaign from today until Friday. Officers from the Quick Reaction Team and Traffic Management Unit will be out in greater numbers looking for speeding, tailgating, unsafe lane changes, and drivers just not paying due care and attention. They're reminding motorists, obey the speed limit, use your turn signals, maintain safe following distances, and avoid distractions. Drivers heading through St. John facing lane closures on the Harbor Bridge starting next week. The province says the closures will affect approaches to the bridge until August 3rd. The work includes paving and other rehabilitation. Traffic will be reduced to one lane in some areas, so officials expect delays and ask motorists to plan for extra travel time. And drivers can also expect delays starting this week as more than 100 oversized loads are moving through the Lower West Side. The shipments will be traveling between Port St. John and the Irving Mill from June 1st to June 19th, part of the mill's $1.5 billion project Next Gen expansion. About 30 of the loads will use city streets with police escorts and temporary parking restrictions in place. Movements are planned twice daily on weekdays during morning and afternoon periods. Riding the bus in St. John will be free tomorrow for Clean Air Day. The City Transit Commission and St. John Accessible Transit are all offering free fares to promote environmentally friendly transportation. Clean Air Day happens annually on the first Wednesday of June, encouraging Canadians to take action to protect the air they breathe. St. John, one of 50 cities taking part in the country. A new report says workers in the province's nonprofit sector are earning far below the provincial average. The New Brunswick Coalition for Pay Equity reports the average salary in the sector is $33,000 a year compared to the provincial average of $53,000. The sector is about two-thirds women and provides critical services including housing support, food security, child care. Executive directors say low pay leads to staff burnout, high turnover, and challenges delivering services, especially during times of economic pressure. In sports, the Stanley Cup Final gets underway tonight with the Hurricanes hosting the Golden Knights. The Jays, Red Sox, and Yankees all had yesterday off. Canada beat Uzbekistan 2-0 yesterday in Edmonton, one of Canada's last tune-up matches before the World Cup begins next week. They'll play Ireland in another friendly in Montreal on Friday. Now you're up to date. I'm Daryl Good.
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1: A mix of sun and cloud today, scattered showers or a thunder shower late this morning and afternoon, windy, high around 12 at the coast, 17 inland, clearing late this evening, the winds easing, a low overnight plus 5, sunny tomorrow, highs 15 at the coast, 21 inland, sunny Thursday and warm with a high 26.
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1: A mix of sun and cloud today, scattered showers or a thunder shower late this morning and afternoon, windy, high around 12 at the coast, 17 inland, clearing late this evening, the winds easing, a low overnight plus 5, sunny tomorrow, highs 15 at the coast, 21 inland, sunny Thursday and warm with a high 26.
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1: Good morning. The Holt government has released new 12-year education plans for both the Anglophone and Francophone sectors. The Anglophone plan focuses on literacy, numeracy, well-being, and belonging. The Francophone plan focuses on literacy, numeracy, and identity building from birth to grade 12. Both plans include 3-year action cycles with annual targets. Premier Susan Holt says the plans reflect a population that has changed since the last ones were implemented in 2016. The government's invested $2.2 billion in education this year, including funding for 210 new educational assistants and school breakfast and lunch programs. A parents' group's applauding the new Anglophone plan. Parents for Bilingual Education in New Brunswick says it helped shape the French second language components of the plan called Strong Basics, Bright Futures. The group's president says seeing the community's voice reflected in a document that'll guide French second language education for the next 12 years is deeply meaningful. The parents' group says it'll continue working with the department to monitor outcomes. Many New Brunswick graduates are deciding whether to stay in the province or leave for better job opportunities elsewhere, going down the road. A recent report found Atlantic Canada lost nearly 12% of its population aged 15 to 39 to out-migration before the pandemic. An economics professor says New Brunswick has seen no growth in private sector jobs for over a decade. Young people are being priced out of home ownership. One student says she would stay if there were more opportunities in her field. Business leaders argue jobs do exist in logistics, energy, and technology. A new report from Food Banks Canada is calling for major reforms to employment insurance. It says the program was built for a post-war economy and no longer works for part-time, temporary, or contract workers. The report recommends a uniform national eligibility threshold of 420 hours and minimum weekly benefit of at least $450. It also urges the government to double the Canada Workers' Benefit and simplify access to the disability tax credit. The report says nearly one in five food bank clients are employed, proving a job no longer protects against food insecurity. In sports, the Golden Knights are in Carolina tonight to open the Stanley Cup Final. The Jays, Red Sox, and Yankees were all idle yesterday. Now you're up to date. I'm Daryl Good.
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1: A mix of sun and cloud today, scattered showers or a thunder shower late this morning and afternoon, windy, high around 12 at the coast, 17 inland, clearing late this evening, the wind's easing, low overnight plus 5, sunny tomorrow, highs 15 at the coast, 21 inland, sunny Thursday and warm with a high 26.
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1: A mix of sun and cloud today, scattered showers or a thunder shower late this morning and afternoon, windy, high around 12 at the coast, 17 inland, clearing late this evening, the winds easing, a low overnight plus 5. Sunny tomorrow, highs 15 at the coast, 21 inland, sunny Thursday and warm with a high 26.
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2: Good morning. St. John police are cracking down on aggressive driving this week, the force running a targeted aggressive driving campaign from today until Friday. Officers from the Quick Reaction Team and Traffic Management Unit will be out in greater numbers looking for speeding, tailgating, unsafe lane changes, and drivers just not paying due care and attention. They're reminding motorists, obey the speed limit, use your turn signals, maintain safe following distances, and avoid distractions. Drivers heading through St. John facing lane closures on the Harbor Bridge starting next week. The province says the closures will affect approaches to the bridge until August 3rd. The work includes paving and other rehabilitation. Traffic will be reduced to one lane in some areas, so officials expect delays and ask motorists to plan for extra travel time. And drivers can also expect delays starting this week as more than 100 oversized loads are moving through the Lower West Side. The shipments will be traveling between Port St. John and the Irving Mill from June 1st to June 19th, part of the mill's $1.5 billion project Next Gen Expansion. About 30 of the loads will use city streets with police escorts and temporary parking restrictions in place. Movements are planned twice daily on weekdays during morning and afternoon periods. Riding the bus in St. John will be free tomorrow for Clean Air Day. The City Transit Commission and St. John Accessible Transit are all offering free fares to promote environmentally friendly transportation. Clean Air Day happens annually on the first Wednesday of June, encouraging Canadians to take action to protect the air they breathe. St. John, one of 50 cities taking part in the country. A new report says workers in the province's nonprofit sector are earning far below the provincial average. The New Brunswick Coalition for Pay Equity reports the average salary in the sector is $33,000 a year compared to the provincial average of $53,000. The sector is about two-thirds women and provides critical services including housing support, food security, child care. Executive directors say low pay leads to staff burnout, high turnover, and challenges delivering services, especially during times of economic pressure. In sports, the Stanley Cup Final gets underway tonight with the Hurricanes hosting the Golden Knights. The Jays, Red Sox, and Yankees all had yesterday off. Canada beat Uzbekistan 2-0 yesterday in Edmonton, one of Canada's last tune-up matches before the World Cup begins next week. They'll play Ireland in another friendly in Montreal on Friday. Now you're up to date. I'm Daryl Good.
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2: A mix of sun and cloud today, scattered showers or a thunder shower late this morning and afternoon, windy, high around 12 at the coast, 17 inland, clearing late this evening, the winds easing, low overnight plus 5, sunny tomorrow, highs 15 at the coast, 21 inland, sunny Thursday and warm with a high 26.
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0: Hello, I'm Shannon Merrifield, CEO of the St. John Region Chamber of Commerce, and I'd like to invite you to join us for our AGM luncheon happening Thursday, June 4th at the Delta Hotels by Marriott St. John. Hear from an economist, David Campbell of Jupian Consultants, as he explores building on recent momentum, growing the St. John economy in a turbulent time. 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
2: 93 CFBC weather.
3: A mix of sun and cloud today, scattered showers or a thunder shower late this morning and afternoon, windy, high around 12 at the coast, 17 inland, clearing late this evening, the winds easing, a low overnight plus 5, sunny tomorrow, highs 15 at the coast, 21 inland, sunny Thursday and warm with a high 26.
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And if there's dirt, this old truck gonna swerve. If there's pretty girls sitting on tailgates, just say the word.

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1: Good morning. The Holt government has released new 12-year education plans for both the Anglophone and Francophone sectors. The Anglophone plan focuses on literacy, numeracy, well-being, and belonging. The Francophone plan focuses on literacy, numeracy, and identity building from birth to grade 12. Both plans include 3-year action cycles with annual targets. Premier Susan Holt says the plans reflect a population that has changed since the last ones were implemented in 2016. The government's invested $2.2 billion in education this year, including funding for 210 new educational assistants and school breakfast and lunch programs. A parents' group applauding the new Anglophone plan. Parents for Bilingual Education in New Brunswick says it helped shape the French second language components of the plan called Strong Basics, Bright Futures. The group's president says seeing the community's voice reflected in a document that'll guide French second language education for the next 12 years is deeply meaningful. The parents' group says it'll continue working with the department to monitor outcomes. Many New Brunswick graduates are deciding whether to stay in the province or leave for better job opportunities elsewhere, going down the road. A recent report found Atlantic Canada lost nearly 12% of its population aged 15 to 39 to out-migration before the pandemic. An economics professor says New Brunswick has seen no growth in private sector jobs for over a decade, and young people are being priced out of home ownership. One student says she would stay if there were more opportunities in her field. Business leaders argue jobs do exist in logistics, energy, and technology. A new report from Food Banks Canada is calling for major reforms to employment insurance. It says the program was built for a post-war economy and no longer works for part-time, temporary, or contract workers. The report recommends a uniform national eligibility threshold of 420 hours and minimum weekly benefit of at least $450. It also urges the government to double the Canada Workers Benefit and simplify access to the disability tax credit. The report says nearly one in five food bank clients are employed, proving a job no longer protects against food insecurity. In sports, the Golden Knights are in Carolina tonight to open the Stanley Cup Final. The Jays, Red Sox, and Yankees were all idle yesterday. Now you're up to date. I'm Daryl Good.
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1: A mix of sun and cloud today, scattered showers or a thunder shower late this morning and afternoon, windy, high around 12 at the coast, 17 inland, clearing late this evening, the winds easing, a low overnight plus 5, sunny tomorrow, highs 15 at the coast, 21 inland, sunny Thursday and warm with a high 26.
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2: A mix of sun and cloud today, scattered showers or a thunder shower late this morning and afternoon, windy, high around 12 at the coast, 17 inland, clearing late this evening, the winds easing, a low overnight plus 5, sunny tomorrow, highs 15 at the coast, 21 inland, sunny Thursday and warm with a high 26.
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1: Good morning. St. John police are cracking down on aggressive driving this week. The force running a targeted aggressive driving campaign from today until Friday. Officers from the Quick Reaction Team and Traffic Management Unit will be out in greater numbers looking for speeding, tailgating, unsafe lane changes, and drivers just not paying due care and attention. They're reminding motorists, obey the speed limit, use your turn signals, maintain safe following distances, and avoid distractions. Drivers heading through St. John facing lane closures on the Harbor Bridge starting next week. The province says the closures will affect approaches to the bridge until August 3rd. The work includes paving and other rehabilitation. Traffic will be reduced to one lane in some areas, so officials expect delays and ask motorists to plan for extra travel time. And drivers can also expect delays starting this week as more than 100 oversized loads are moving through the Lower West Side. The shipments will be traveling between Port St. John and the Irving Mill from June 1st to June 19th, part of the mill's $1.5 billion project Next Gen Expansion. About 30 of the loads will use city streets with police escorts and temporary parking restrictions in place. Movements are planned twice daily on weekdays during morning and afternoon periods. Riding the bus in St. John will be free tomorrow for Clean Air Day. The City Transit Commission and St. John Accessible Transit are all offering free fares to promote environmentally friendly transportation. Clean Air Day happens annually on the first Wednesday of June, encouraging Canadians to take action to protect the air they breathe. St. John, one of 50 cities taking part in the country. A new report says workers in the province's nonprofit sector are earning far below the provincial average. The New Brunswick Coalition for Pay Equity reports the average salary in the sector is $33,000 a year compared to the provincial average of $53,000. The sector is about two-thirds women and provides critical services including housing support, food security, child care. Executive directors say low pay leads to staff burnout, high turnover, and challenges delivering services, especially during times of economic pressure. In sports, the Stanley Cup Final gets underway tonight with the Hurricanes hosting the Golden Knights. The Jays, Red Sox, and Yankees all had yesterday off. Canada beat Uzbekistan 2-0 yesterday in Edmonton, one of Canada's last tune-up matches before the World Cup begins next week. They'll play Ireland in another friendly in Montreal on Friday. Now you're up to date. I'm Daryl Good.
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1: A mix of sun and cloud today, scattered showers or a thunder shower late this morning and afternoon, windy, high around 12 at the coast, 17 inland, clearing late this evening, the winds easing, a low overnight plus 5. Sunny tomorrow, highs 15 at the coast, 21 inland, sunny Thursday and warm with a high 26.
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0: 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Swiping right.
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1: 93 CFBC weather.
2: A mix of sun and cloud today, scattered showers or a thunder shower late this morning and afternoon, windy, high around 12 at the coast, 17 inland, clearing late this evening, the winds easing, a low overnight plus 5. Sunny tomorrow, highs 15 at the coast, 21 inland, sunny Thursday and warm with a high 26.
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2: A mix of sun and cloud today, scattered showers or a thunder shower late this morning and afternoon, windy, high around 12 at the coast, 17 inland, clearing late this evening, the winds easing, a low overnight plus 5. Sunny tomorrow, highs 15 at the coast, 21 inland, sunny Thursday and warm with a high 26.
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1: Mix of sun and cloud today. There is a 60% chance of showers and a risk of a thunder shower, though. Southwesterly gusting to 40 and a high between 12 and 17 degrees. That chance of showers will move into early this evening. There's still a risk of a thunder shower, but clearing after that. The light wind, plus 5. Sunny and 21 for Wednesday. Sunny and 26 Thursday.
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0: I'm Shannon Merrifield, CEO of the St. John Region Chamber of Commerce, and I'd like to invite you to join us for our AGM luncheon happening Thursday, June 4th at the Delta Hotels by Marriott St. John. Hear from an economist, David Campbell of Jupian Consultants, as he explores building on recent momentum, growing the St. John economy in a turbulent time. 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
6: Mix of sun and cloud today. There is a 60% chance of showers and a risk of a thunder shower, though. Southwesterly, gusting to 40 and a high between 12 and 17 degrees. That chance of showers will move into early this evening. There's still a risk of a thunder shower, but clearing after that. The light wind, plus 5. Sunny and 21 for Wednesday. Sunny and 26 Thursday.
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4: Mix of sun and cloud today. There is a 60% chance of showers and a risk of a thunder shower, though. Southwesterly gusting to 40 and a high between 12 and 17 degrees. That chance of showers will move into early this evening. There's still a risk of a thunder shower, but clearing after that. The light wind, plus 5. Sunny and 21 for Wednesday. Sunny and 26 Thursday.
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Ah, that's a good one from going back to 2014. Sam Hunt from his album Montevallo. Take Your Time. A 93 CFPC, Owen Rigling and Chris Young back before we got things started here. All welcome to Tuesday. The Mondays are done. We're getting closer to the weekend. Yeah, I'm talking about it. I hope your day is good. Weather is on the way. Next up, Canadian Girls, Dean Brody, 93 CFPC.

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2: Mix of sun and cloud today. There is a 60% chance of showers and a risk of a thunder shower, though. Southwesterly gusting to 40 and a high between 12 and 17 degrees. That chance of showers will move into early this evening. There's still a risk of a thunder shower.

0: Well, you are going to hear this from me. This is a fun disruption for traffic. It's not really going to be too impactful, but I'll make mention of it for you. Leinster Street tomorrow from 8 in the morning till 3 in the afternoon. St. Malachy's has their block party. So they're blocking off Leinster Street from Sydney Street all the way over to Carmarthen. So it's going to be closed to through traffic. So the signs will be in place, and it shouldn't be too much of an impact, but it's going to be a lot of fun. So St. Mac students, congrats. Job well done for the end of the year. It's going to be fun. And I might have to swing by and check out all the festivities and see what's going on. So St. Malachy's block party tomorrow happening from 8 a.m. till 3 p.m., which means that traffic on Leinster Street ain't going to get through. Tammy and Emerson Drive coming up for you. I'm thinking about lunchtime right now. How do you like your chicken? I like mine fried. Chicken fried, Zach Brown Band, 93 CFBC now.
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Tyler Joe before that. Jackson Dean with his song Make a Liar. Now, there's something I want to tell you about. Fellow that also has Jackson in his name. Whoever could it be? How about a little Alan?

0: somewhere.
1: Yeah, that song was actually released on today's date back in 2003, and it was released but with him and Jimmy Buffett. The video is actually a lot of fun. It spent 8 weeks on the top of the Billboard Hot Country Charts, the number one spot. It also won Country Music Association's Award for Vocal Event of the Year and became the number three song of the decade on Billboard's Hot Country Charts, and became the biggest pop hit for Alan Jackson and the first top 40 hit for Jimmy Buffett since the 1970s. How's about that? That's a pretty good one for today's date. 2003, Alan Jackson. Got Luke Combs and Jade Eagleson coming up for you. Also, Taylor Swift and Dallas Smith and Hardy on the way for you next up. Some things never change.
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I got a fun word for you today, and it comes from a comedian by the name of Tig Notaro, and says, I can't express how important it is to believe that taking one tiny, possibly very uncomfortable step at a time can ultimately add up to a great distance. What that all says is sometimes you got to do the hard things, but it will pay off.

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4: Mix of sun and cloud today. There is a 60% chance of showers and a risk of a thunder shower, though. Southwesterly gusting to 40 and a high between 12 and 17 degrees. That chance of showers will move into early this evening. There's still a risk of a thunder shower, but clearing after that. The light wind, plus 5. Sunny and 21 for Wednesday. Sunny and 26 Thursday.
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0: Rec Laws on 93 CFPC. You know, something pretty cool happened on today's date back in time. Let's go to 2011 when this lady got her star on the Hollywood Walk of Fame.
1: I feel like a woman.
0: Yeah, I'm talking about Shania. I sure am. And also, let's go back to 2004, a little bit further back. Ken Jennings began his 74-game winning streak on Jeopardy. Man, I hope he had time enough on his vacation calendar at work in order to be able to accommodate all that. Of course, he did very, very well and ended up becoming one of the hosts and the current host on Jeopardy as well. And finally, today's date, 1928. Kraft introduced Velveeta cheese to the world, and the world's been an ooier, gooier place ever since. Morgan Wallen on the way for you next up. I'm The Problem, 93 CFPC.
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1: And good afternoon. A 28-year-old woman has been charged with manslaughter after a man's death in northeastern New Brunswick. Police say Alicia Legace appeared in court yesterday by video conference. She's also charged with aggravated assault and breach of probation. Now, the Belle Bay Police Force responded to a home in Petit Rocher on May 8th around 3 in the morning. Officers found 50-year-old Serge Savoie with an abdominal injury. He was taken to hospital where he died on May 22nd. An autopsy determined his death was a homicide. Legace was arrested Saturday and remains in custody. She's scheduled to be back in court next Monday. Four people are dead after three separate crashes on New Brunswick roads in less than 24 hours. 23-year-old man from New Maryland has died. That was on last Thursday night after driving the wrong way on Highway 7 near Wasque, colliding head-on with another vehicle. Then early Friday morning, a 54-year-old man from Hammonds Plains in Nova Scotia was struck and killed by a transport truck walking on the Trans-Canada Highway in Moncton. And later that morning, two women died when their car collided with a transport truck on Fredericton's Princess Margaret Bridge. A third passenger and the truck driver were taken to hospital. Police say they are still investigating all three of those crashes. 14 new supportive housing units are opening in Moncton to help people experiencing homelessness. The units, located in the former Go Motel on Main Street, will be managed by the United Way of Greater Moncton and southwestern New Brunswick. New Brunswick Housing Corporation invested $772,659 in the project. Social Development Minister Cindy Miles and Housing Minister David Hickey say the units will provide stability and on-site support services for residents. Since last fall, the province has opened 101 new supportive housing units, with another 49 in progress. Well, the Auditor General says NB Power failed to properly manage risks before committing to a major renewable energy project. In a report released today, Auditor General Paul Martin says the utility moved ahead with a 25-year tolling agreement for 400 megawatts of new generating capacity before fully analyzing alternatives, completing governance processes, or securing regulatory approval. Martin says key decisions increase financial and regulatory risks for the utility and its customers. The report does not question the need for more generation, but is critical of the sequence of decisions. The AG also says persistent gaps in student literacy remain a serious concern. Martin says the Department of Education and Early Childhood Development is not consistently monitoring or acting on poor literacy results in English and French schools from kindergarten to grade 12. The report found no provincial literacy targets were met during the audit period, and some gaps are not triggering timely help for students. Martin recommends stronger target setting, better monitoring, and faster intervention to improve literacy outcomes across the province. The full report is available on the Auditor General's website. Well, New Brunswick MP has taken the unusual step of asking a federal court to stop Ottawa from paying him a parliamentary raise. Miramichi Grand Lake MP Mike Dawson has filed for judicial review after receiving a mandatory 4.2% pay increase in April. Dawson's arguing MPs should be allowed to refuse the annual raise and says the House of Commons administration wrongly concluded it had no authority to withhold the extra pay. The Conservative MP says he's acting out of fiscal restraint and solidarity with Canadians facing higher living costs. House officials maintain the increase is required by federal law. Dawson says he set aside the additional salary while the case moves through court. And Canada is calling on the United States and Mexico to renew the Continental Trade Agreement. Canada-U.S. Trade Minister Dominic LeBlanc has sent a formal letter recommending the renewal of CUSMA as part of its mandatory review. LeBlanc is traveling to Washington today to meet with the U.S. Trade Representative Jameson Greer. While formal Canada-U.S. negotiations have not yet begun, the U.S. and Mexico have already started talks. The U.S. President Donald Trump has previously criticized the agreement, calling it irrelevant. The current CUSMA deal, signed by Trump in his first term, is set for review this year. In sports, the Stanley Cup Finals getting underway tonight. The Golden Knights are playing the Hurricanes in Carolina. On the Diamonds, the Blue Jays open a series in Atlanta. The Red Sox host the Orioles, and the Yankees take on Cleveland. Now you're up to date. I'm Sheldon McLeod.
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1: Mix of sun and cloud today. There is a 60% chance of showers and a risk of a thunder shower, though. Southwesterly, gusting to 40 and a high between 12 and 17 degrees. That chance of showers will move into early this evening. There's still a risk of a thunder shower, but clearing after that. The light wind, plus 5. Sunny and 21 for Wednesday. Sunny and 26 Thursday.
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0: Have you been checking out the Yellowstone series spinoff, Dutton Ranch? Well, check it out. We've been watching it, enjoying it. The first show was amazeballs. It really was. Second one, they're getting into building up the story and that stuff. There's all kinds of things that are happening. But I'd never really considered this. Where they're filming Dutton Ranch, they had to worry about local hazards. In fact, reports say that snake wranglers had to move about 3,400 rattlesnakes over an eight-month period during filming. So that means that they had six full-time snake experts working around the clock to keep the stars Kelly Riley and Cole Hauser, that's Beth and Rip, safe, as well as the rest of the cast, from any unwanted encounters. Boys, the things that the stars have to deal with so they can bring these shows to us that we all enjoy, right? Either way, I like snakes, but I don't think I'd like 3,400 rattlesnakes right there. I've got Zach Top on the way for you. Chase Matthew coming up for you, too. We just had a little house party with Sam Hunt. We are 93 CFBC.
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1: One, two. Wow.

0: The mail system has something that's rather handy. If someone drops off, a spam letter or something like that, you can return to sender. Well, sometimes that doesn't always work. I want to tell you right now about a guy in Jackson County, Mississippi, and somebody should have told him, if you're going to commit Grand Theft Auto, maybe don't choose something so recognizable as a giant red flashing vehicle like, a fire truck. That's right, this guy in Jackson County, Mississippi, he stole himself a fire truck. I've always wanted to be one of the guys riding around town in the fire truck itself, but I think that there's another way to do it. I could ask my friends that work actually at the fire department, such as Jeff Kearney, could you arrange for me to go for a little ride in the old-fashioned fire truck? See, it's that simple. But this guy, no, he took it to another level. He stole himself a fire truck, and then he realized the jig was up. He actually drove the truck back to where he found it after the police were following him. So the police spotted him strolling down the street a few blocks later. Nothing happened. I didn't do anything. Who? Me? Steal a fire truck? No. Well, now he's in jail, presumably learning that return to sender does not work on stolen property, especially on fire trucks.
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4: Mix of sun and cloud today. There is a 60% chance of showers and a risk of a thunder shower, though. Southwesterly gusting to 40 and a high between 12 and 17 degrees. That chance of showers will move into early this evening. There's still a risk of a thunder shower, but clearing after that. The light wind, plus 5. Sunny and 21 for Wednesday. Sunny and 26 Thursday.
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Eli Young Band. We're 93 CFPC, Cameron Woodcomb and Ella Langley back before that, also Jordan Davis. But to take us into the drive at 5, got a great set of 4 coming up for you. Brad Paisley, Bailey Zimmerman, then we've got Brett Kissel and Cooper Allen. But we're going to kick it off, get ready to rock. It's Nate Smith, Tyler Hubbard, After Midnight, 93 CFPC.

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1: Good afternoon. A 28-year-old woman is facing manslaughter charges in the death of a man in Petit Rocher. Bell Bay police say Alicia Legacy has been charged with manslaughter, aggravated assault, and breach of probation. Police had responded to a medical call at a home on May 8th and found 50-year-old Serge Savoie with serious abdominal injuries. He was taken to hospital where he died May 22nd. An autopsy determined his death was a homicide. Legacy was arrested Saturday and appeared in Bathurst Provincial Court yesterday by video. She's been remanded in custody and will be back in court next Monday with the investigation ongoing. 69-year-old man has been arrested after allegedly confining a woman in a vehicle and fleeing from Fredericton police. Officers received a report yesterday, shortly after 6 in the evening, that a woman was being held against her will by an armed person. Police found the vehicle, which then fled towards Noonan before stopping on an ATV trail. The woman was located safely. The man fled on foot into the woods. The emergency response team, K-9 unit, and the RCMP helped search the area. The man was arrested around 11 last night. Police say the suspect and the victim knew each other. No weapon was involved. The man has been released and is due in court August the 10th. An arborist has died after being electrocuted on the job in Mactaquac. WorkSafe NB says the worker was climbing a utility pole when the incident happened last Wednesday. The arborist was with Heartwood Tree Care. NB Power says the worker came into contact with energized equipment and was found deceased. The utility says the worker was not employed or contracted by NB Power. The RCMP is now investigating, and NB Power is reminding the public to stay clear of power lines and substations. WorkSafe NB says no further details can be released at this time. Cleanup continues nearly 2 months after a major fuel spill in southern New Brunswick. A B-train tanker rolled over on Route 1 in Nawagawak on April 8th, spilling more than 36,000 liters of fuel. One lane of the eastbound side of the highway remained closed. Thousands of metric tons of soil have been removed, along with several trees. The company responsible hired Pario Engineering to lead the remediation work. The Hammond River Angling Association has been testing the nearby watershed. Ecological technician Sam Bohan tells CTV petroleum concentrations in surface water have been below detectable levels so far. He says the association will continue to monitor the area after heavy rainfall. New Brunswick's Auditor General has released his latest report and is raising concerns about risk, oversight, and student literacy. Paul Martin says NB Power failed to properly manage risks before committing to a major renewable energy project. The utility moved ahead with a 25-year agreement before fully analyzing alternatives or securing regulatory approval. Martin also found the tourism department has weak oversight of its grant programs. He says some grants were paid without proper documentation, and more than half of reviewed projects lacked formal agreements. On education, Martin says persistent gaps in student literacy remain a serious concern. He found no provincial literacy targets were met during the audit period. Martin recommends stronger monitoring and faster intervention for struggling students. A push to ban energy drinks for young people in Quebec is gaining traction here in New Brunswick. One pharmacy chain has already pulled the beverages from its shelves. Familiprix has removed energy drinks from all 455 of its locations, including 9 in New Brunswick. That move follows a recommendation from the Quebec Order of Pharmacists after a 15-year-old boy died following a Red Bull while on ADHD medication. The New Brunswick College of Pharmacists supports the recommendation, according to CBC. Health officials in this province say they're monitoring the research. The new St. John Common Council has officially been sworn in. Councillor John McKenzie will serve as deputy mayor for the first 2 years of the term. Councillor Gary Sullivan will take over for the final 2 years. The appointments came during the council's first meeting last night after the swearing-in ceremony. Mayor Donna Node Reardon says the new council is looking forward to working together to build momentum for the city. McKenzie says he's honored to continue serving. Sullivan says he's proud to add deputy mayor to the list of roles after 14 years on council. The full council includes 6 councillors representing wards and 3 councillors at large. Well, there's a big block party uptown tomorrow, which will mean a street closure. City's advising the public that Leinster Street will be closed to vehicles from 8 in the morning till 3 in the afternoon for the St. Malachy's block party. Now, the closure of the block between Carmarthen to Sydney Streets. There'll be signage in place, and drivers are asked to drive with caution in the area as pedestrians head to and from that block party. In sports, the Stanley Cup Final getting underway tonight. The Golden Knights are playing the Hurricanes in Carolina. On the diamonds, the Blue Jays are opening a series in Atlanta against the Braves. The Red Sox host the Orioles in Boston, and the Yankees take on Cleveland. Now you're up to date. I'm Sheldon McLeod.
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1: Mix of sun and cloud today. There is a 60% chance of showers and a risk of a thunder shower, though. Southwesterly, gusting to 40 and a high between 12 and 17 degrees. That chance of showers will move into early this evening. There's still a risk of a thunder shower, but clearing after that. The light wind, plus 5. Sunny and 21 for Wednesday. Sunny and 26 Thursday.
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0: Morgan Wallen, 93 CFBC, drive at 5. Well, let's do something other than driving, especially tomorrow. Tomorrow is a great day to try out transit. Do something other than drive to work. Tomorrow's free transit day in St. John's, so as part of the Sustainable Transportation Week, that's encouraging people to try something like walking, cycling, or transit, or even carpooling to get to work. And maybe put those bike lanes into action, right? I joke a little bit about them, but you know, it's great that they're there, because for those people that do choose to cycle, it keeps them safe. So why don't we agree together that we're going to try out the bike lanes, we're going to bike to work if possible, and see how that all works out. Either way, I think this is a great initiative, and it's free transit day tomorrow at right here in the St. John's surrounding area. So go check it out and do our part to save this big blue ball that we're bouncing around in the universe on. John Party's on the way. Dallas Smith for you too. 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
1: 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It's the Drive at 5. Luke Combs, Sleepless in a Hotel Room before that. Weather details around the corner, as well as Tucker Wetmore. Okay, so time for a little bit of candy-coated pettiness. Snickers is starting a war, and they're using your name as ammunition. So right now, this is a real thing. Snickers is trolling their biggest peanut butter rival. You know who that would be? 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Reese Peanut Butter Cups. So what they're doing is they're offering a year of free candy to anyone who's named Reese. 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And 25 lucky people are going to walk away with a whole year's supply of free Snickers. Especially if your name is Reese. So if your name is Reese, congrats. You just became a VIP on the Chocolate Wars. If your name is Eminem, well, yeah, your day might be coming. Weather details next. 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
6: Mix of sun and cloud today. There is a 60% chance of showers and a risk of a thunder shower, though. Southwesterly gusting to 40 and a high between 12 and 17 degrees. That chance of showers will move into early this evening. There's still a risk of a thunder shower, but clearing after that. The light wind, plus 5. Sunny and 21 for Wednesday. Sunny and 26 Thursday.
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0: little bit of banjo for you right there. Latest track from Rascal Flatts, 93 CFBC, coming up yet as we exit out of the drive at 5. Keith Urban, Somebody Like You, one of my favorite Keith tunes for sure. Also, Jason Aldean, Lainey Wilson, and Russell Dickerson on the way for you right now. Worth Your While. Have yourself a great evening. I'll see you back here tomorrow, 2 to 6, afternoons with Dennis on 93 CFBC.
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